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a qualifier for World Cup and they will take the best two team on this tournament in the Pacific that will be Samoa, Papua, Tonga and Cook Island and whoever win they will choose in Fiji, they will take top two team to make it to the World Cup of playing netball. 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

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Alpha Katape, Bemo etau, Famanata Tepe, etau Poklama, Makehekoya or Ahoni. Etau Time Time Show, I go Ahoni, Oku Kamatai, a Netball World Cup, Kamata Kia, a qualifier. 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
1: 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Remember tonga, we're at today, your support of our Timi Tala, playing again Cook Island today. And because this tournament for the qualifier for the World Cup, and they will take the best two team on this tournament in the Pacific. That will be Samoa, Papua, Tonga and Cook Island. And whoever win, they will choose and feature. In Fiji, they will take top two team to make it to the World Cup of playing netball. Pea ko ia iko tau talamonu ia ke tau Timi Tala. 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I mei he John Industry. 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
0: 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And we're rolling. Listen to the story.

Good morning, Tonga. It is now time for your breakfast show with PDH Pacific Timber and Hardware. Hope you guys are liking the selection of music that we have for you and for everybody out there in the Kitima Tonga. Keep it locked with us over here in your breakfast show. But we're going to kickstart our song or our show with this one. It's a good one going out to everybody out there in the Kitima Tonga. Kau mai, ihe tau pōka my breakfast show. Goia ihe bongbongi. This is Taylor Swift with I Knew, I Knew. Atu eke tonga katoa.

And that was Taylor Swift with I Knew, I Knew Ya, joining us in our breakfast show. We have some good news coming in from our Dala girls and to everybody out there in the Kingdom of Tonga, beating Cook Islands yesterday. It was a really, really good score with our game yesterday. What an amazing game it was. And to everybody out there, 81-55 is the score yesterday, as the Dala girls get one under their belt with beating Cook Islands yesterday. Today we'll be playing at 6:15 again, so make sure you make your way over there to Tonga High School indoor stadium. And today's game will be against Papua New Guinea. Yes, today's game will be against Papua New Guinea, and it's going to be at 6:15 p.m. The first game today at 4 p.m. it is Cook Islands versus Fiji. All the games will be over there at the Tonga High School indoor sports stadium Atuiake Tongatoa. Don't forget PDH Pacific Timber and Hardware. 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We've got plumbing supplies, electrical supplies, gardening supplies, all available over there at PDH Pacific Timber.

What a beautiful song going out to everybody out there in the Kiramatanga. Do not forget, later on, we're going to let's go over there again to the Tonga High School Stadium. It starts at 4 o'clock. We've got Cook Islands playing Fiji at 4 o'clock. And then also our mighty Tala Girls going to be playing PNG at 6:15 tonight. So make sure you go check it out. We're going to be watching netball all week this week and also with PDH Pacific Timber and Hardware. Don't forget our links. It is 30% off right now. So make your way over there to PDH Pacific Timber and Hardware. This is Kingdom of Fear joining us in our breakfast show. Wake up.

company been with PDH, Pacific Timber and Hardware. You cannot go wrong with PDH. All you have to do is just make your way over there with PDH, Pacific Timber and Hardware. Atenia tonga katoa, kamahi tau pō kama breakfast show. We're going to slow the pace down a little bit with Bloodstream joining us in our breakfast show. PDH, links 30% off right now.

0: What a beautiful song going out to everybody out there in the Kinamatanga joining us in our breakfast show. Go ye bombongi, bemata fungi faske ke go mai. Of a big to go net go moto go to fungi faske ke go ni, bemwe PDH Pacific Timber and Hardware. 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Do not forget to everybody out there to our games that's happening today at 4 p.m. We've got Fiji playing the Cook Islands, and also Tonga will be, that's at 4 p.m. and at 6:15 or quarter past 6, we've got Tonga playing Papua New Guinea all over there at the Tonga High School Indoor Sports Stadium.
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Welcome back to your breakfast show. It is now time to take your memories all the way back to whenever it is you want to take your memories back to with Joico Small Industry by my House of Tonga. But this one's going out to everybody out there. This is The Temptations with my girl joining us in our breakfast show. Like Morty, Odie, but a goodie, 88.6 FM. Joico Small Industry.

And that was My Girl by Temptations joining us in our breakfast show. Like I said, I'm going to take your memories all the way back to whenever it is you want to take your memories back to. You can do that with Joy Cole Small Industry by my House of Tonga. Do not forget to everybody out there in Kinamatonga at the Tonga High Stadium, indoor sports stadium. Let's show the girls the support, not just the Tongan girls, but all the other netball girls over there. We've got Cook Islands playing Fiji at 4 p.m. and then it's 6:15. We've got our mighty Dala girls, the Tonga team, is going to be playing Papua New Guinea. So make sure you show some support and go over there and watch some good netball throughout this week. It's the qualifier for the Netball World Cup next year, and two teams are eligible to qualify. There's two seats eligible for these teams to grab, and let's make sure that Dala girls are grabbing one of them. This one's Bill Weaver. Slow the pace down a little bit. This is Lean On Me. It's your breakfast show. 88.6 FM, Joico, Small Industry, or House of Tonga.

What a beautiful song going out to everybody out there in the Kinamatonga. That was Bill Weaver with Lean On Me joining us in our breakfast show. Go ya ihe bumbungi ba matau fangi faske ke koko mai. 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This is B King with Stand By Me.

And that was Marvin Gaye with Ain't No Mountain High Enough, Ain't No Valley Low Enough, joining us with our Latin Modi Odi Butter Goodie with Joy Coast Mod Industry by my House of Tonga. Do not forget, Manatui Tonga Kotoa, Anayangi Hokota Tone Fa, Okutawe Cook Islands, Bemo Fisi, Pa Osi Kwata Kobe Me or No, Kotawe Tautario Gay, Kotala Girls, Tawia Bemo Papa New Guinea, Anaya, Taufinga Tukihe, Tonga High School Indoor Stadium, get our Sio Mamata, Ihe Taugoya at our team. Mitala atu ya ke tonga to oa ngalo ke tonga to tau su safety ta se safety au ke tau high vessel ke tau nau nau goia tena nga ma fra ma aku api a tamate e corona virus mi te taha ma uka to ya ife I Joy Coast Board Industry by my House of Tonga. This is Journey with Don't Stop Believing atu ya ke tonga ko to joining us in our breakfast show.

What a beautiful song. That was Journey with Don't Stop Believing, joining us in our breakfast show. Ko ia ihe bongbongini, but ma tau whangi whasike ke kouka mai, atu e ke tonga katoa pe mohai, but mo e Joy Co Small Industry, but mo house tonga. Awa ngala tonga katoa, tanu su safety, tasi safety, au ke tau high vest, au ke tau mask, au me tau disinfectant, ma ukatoa ife ihe Joy Co. 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Kau mai, ihe tau poka ma breakfast show, ko ia ihe bongbongini. Coming up next, this is from the legend herself. This is from the late Dolly Parton with Jolene joining us in our breakfast show this morning.

And that was the late, great Miss Dolly Parton with Jolene joining us in our breakfast show. Coming in our last round on your breakfast show. Also to everybody out there, reminding everybody out there, make your way over there to Tonga High Stadium Indoor Sports. At 4 o'clock, we've got the Cook Islands playing Fiji. And then at 6:15, we've got our mighty Dala girls playing Papua New Guinea. So make sure you check it out and go over there and check out the games. Let's show the support, not just to the Dala girls, but to the rest of the netball girls over here. Let's show the support as they all try and compete for the two seats that's available over there for the World Cup, for the Netball World Cup next year. Don't forget to everybody out there, make your way over there to Joy Coast Small Industry for any of your safety wear needs. Safety shoes, safety pants, high vests, jackets, they'll keep you warm. Jackets, they'll keep you safe from the rain, like rain jackets. We have it all over there. We've got masks, we've got disinfectant, all available over there at Joy Coast Mall Industry by my house of Tonga. Not long at 9 o'clock, reminding everybody out there, yeah, you'll be hearing me talking to candidate number 5 for Tonga Tapu'ua. To everybody out there, Mantui Tonga Kotoa, Teu Talatala Noa, Te Malali Noa, Mo Sam Samuel Avea, koe candidate fika nima ia he Tonga Tapu'ua, of a peu tokone te fei talanoa koe ni, kene atka koe, me oku tu'u aki, puku tapou aki koe ia e Samuel Avea, na koe tokotaha ni teke lava whakahoko ho fili whakapoto poto, ki ai I he filisi I koe ia Tonga Tapu'ua e a ono koe ia okotopa. This one's going out to everybody out there. Make sure you stay tuned as I talk to candidate fika nima Tonga Tapu'ua, filisi'i Samuela Vea. Osigo fi faskoni. Malo pita Tonga Kotoa kaumai, ofa pe mo ma'o aholele I ahoni. Kwa lala, ofato.

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